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Solar dok je to life featuring Sabrina Johnson, Forever Extend Mix. Oslušali smo, nakon toga čuli smo Haskell, Shake That Extend Mix, te Siege and Darien Nunez and IJ Heat Extended Mix. 1394. epizoda serije emisija Welcome to the Club, odnosno dobrodošli u klub na drugom programu Hrvatskog radija. Nastavljamo s Charlie Big, X Shani, X Lizzy Curious, Rubber Dub, Booker T Remix, nakon toga slijedi DJ Fudge, When the Rhythm Talks Extended.

You know, something like my man James Brown would say, yeah, you know, God made me funky, and I'm just glad he made me that way. You know what I'm saying? Soul brothers, soul sisters, putting your fists in the air, saying, yeah. Something on a real old school tip. Oh yeah. You know, all I can say is that I'm

God made me funky, and I'm just glad he made me that way. You know what I'm saying? Soul brothers, soul sisters, put your fists in the air saying yeah. Something on a real old school tip.

music sets me free, takes me high to where I'll be, dancing, crying on the floor.

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I once was lost, but now I'm whole. Searching life to find the cure for my sickness. I need some more. Heal my soul.

slušate drugi program Hrvatskog radija, 1394. epizodu serije emisija Welcome to the Club, odnosno dobrodošli u klub. Sulemi, Mary, Santo Suarez, Sam of Us, Extend Mix, oslušali smo, nakon toga čuli smo Krasi, Karatero, Magic Sucks, Extend Mix, te Guy Burns, This Way, Extended Mix. Emisiju nastavljamo s Anthony Atala, Push It Up, Extended Mix, nakon toga slijedi Mercer featuring HDS, Rock the Disco, Extended.